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Yeah, baby girl, you're a blessing. 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
0: But don't get me wrong, don't think I'm forcing you. 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Yeah, baby girl, you're a blessing. 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
1: The way.

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Right here. 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

That bitch won't stop blinking. I pick up for you, don't want a second ring. You been drinking and drinking. You drinking for fun and you drink for a reason. Yeah, leave your boyfriend and call me when you're leaving. Calling shots, refereeing, no drama. So wet, I'ma need drama meaning. Mattress, I could fiend and boy, I like to block up young Billie Jean. And I'm dodging the leeches, I'm signing agreements. I'm signing new artists, I sell out arenas. Swimming with the dolphins on the damn arena. Wine mixing, this like the Catalina. B.I.G. minus puffing little C's. I'm on my grind, 3 a.m. text like I need you. Dreaming about the poop. It, I'm a dreamer, hold me down, but don't.

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0: We back at it once again. Lo, how you feeling?
1: I feel better.
0: Good. Good. I'm glad to hear
1: Thank you.
0: Alton?
2: You know I'm thirsty.
0: Oh, here we go.
1: Always.
0: Thirsty Thursday.
3: Yeah, girl.
1: A mess.
0: All right, man. Kyle Santilli and I'm in the building as well. We are going to have a good time today. I feel like the energy starts to ramp up on Thursday because we're so much closer to the weekend. You know what I mean?
3: Yeah, man.
0: And check this out. Today is October 1st.
3: Dang it.
0: Yo, we had
1: how?
0: Yo, that's so crazy. We at the end of the year already.
1: Do you know what y'all gonna be for Halloween?
2: Man, you think about Halloween already, huh?
0: Well, we gotta do it on the boat.
1: October 1st. What are you talking about?
2: I know.
0: Yeah, we gotta pack it for the boat because we're gonna be on the boat for Halloween.
1: I know, I think we should be something together.
0: I'ma be a
1: Y'all don't think we should be something together?
2: What would you wanna be?
1: Salt, Pepper, and Spinderella. Yeah.
0: No.
2: See, what was,
0: no.
2: Okay.
0: Nope, never mind. All right, we're here. Good morning. We'll be right back. Kyle's
1: you
0: message of the day.
1: You could be Spinderella.
0: Is coming up next.
4: Right, get up. Wake up. We are the Morning Hustle.

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1: Here's some quick inspiration to start your day.
0: Now check it.
2: Kyle's message of the day.
3: Kyle's message of the day today is don't try, just decide.
4: Mm-hmm.
3: Don't try, just decide. A lot of times people say things like, I'm going to try to go to the gym today. No, just decide to go to the gym today and do it. I'm going to try to save some money. No, don't try to save some money. Just stop spending it on things you don't need and just do it. You understand what I'm saying? A lot of this, like, we leave to chance or we leave to outside circumstances when it's really just making a decision and sticking to that decision. You feel me?
4: Yeah.
3: I'm going to try not to let nothing bother me today. No, just decide not to let things bother you today and keep a positive attitude. That's all you got to do. That's really all you got to do. It's just a matter of switching one word out for another. Take the try out of it and just decide to actually do it. And I'll tell you so much, like, that's really all it's going to take. It's really not much more difficult than that. The part that most people mess around with is stick to it. Just make sure that you stick to it, okay? So if anybody's going through anything this morning and you're waking up and you're feeling a certain way and you have all of these goals just for the day, when don't hope to get to them. Just decide. Make it happen, okay? Kyle's message of the day today is don't try, just decide.
5: And mine is more of a thought and maybe even a question. Do short people, Kyle, also start their stories like when I was little, or do they just say as I am today?
3: We say when I was younger. Thank you. You know what? When we come back, we're going to get to the bottom of it, man. If y'all vacationing together, do you pay for your homies to have the same experience as you, or they get the experience they can afford? We'll talk about it.
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1: Turn us up in the morning.
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3: 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Let's go.
2: It's the morning hustle.
0: Yeah. It's L'Oreal, Kyle Santillan, Alton Walker here, the Morning Hustle Show. And if you're the one that's got it, shouldn't you be taking care of everybody else?
1: No.
0: Well, that's what people seem to think when it comes to Savannah James. Her and her friend, they took a vacation. Savannah sat her ass right in first class. Guess where her friend was at?
1: Where?
0: In the back.
1: I mean, she can't afford first.
0: So listen to this.
4: And people were very critical of her being in first and me being in business. And yeah. I was like, why? I can't afford first.
1: Exactly.
5: Savannah, have you felt that pull of you were in first, I need to be in first?
4: My friends are very respectful of my situation.
5: Good. Okay.
1: Yeah, that's crazy. Is that like, what do I'm your friend, not your mother or your boyfriend. What do I look like upgrading your seat? Like, I'm not even gonna hold you. I had a problem with this before. I went somewhere for a friend's birthday. She was staying with me. That's already me paying for the damn room. I hate when people stay with me, and my friends love to just want to stay with me. And then I had got a complimentary upgrade because I had like a voucher, but I had two. And she's like, oh, well, you could just use the other one for mine. And I was like, no, I'm gonna use the other one to upgrade my flight coming home. And she kind of got a little attitude.
0: That's right.
1: What do you mean that's right? That's my, like, my hard work. That's where I should be. We're all going the same place. I'll see you when we get off the plane.
0: You know what? When I think about this, at first I'm like, everybody pay their own way. But Savannah James got damn near $1 billion between her. She could pay for that.
1: Now. No. So now she's going to have to continuously pay for all her friends to go first class. Now, what happens when my money runs out? Now, you going to start paying for the first class? No, you probably not even going to be around.
0: I tell you what, hustlers, what do you think about this situation? If the person that got it really got it, should they be taking care of everybody else, or does everybody pay their own way, even when y'all on the same damn trip?
1: That is crazy. The fact that you think a grown woman should be paying for another grown woman, right. Is weird to me.
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0: 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Hustlers, what do you say? Holla at us. Let's talk about it. While you're getting your thoughts together on that, speaking of money, the cash grab's coming up next. Don't move.
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1: Yo, it's the Morning Hustle. L'Oreal, Kyle Santilli, and Alton Walker. 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Everybody pays their own way. 866-HUSTLE-8, 866-487-8538. 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
2: Absolutely not. It is diabolical for grown women to think that grown women should be paying for other grown women.
3: Thank you.
2: That's your problem. 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
3: Period.
1: Okay.
3: I don't care who my husband is.
2: Yeah. If you feel uncomfortable with where I'm at in life, then don't go with me.
3: Thank you.
2: It's not my job to pay for you.
1: Oh, you really mad about this? 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
3: All right. Thank you.
2: I'm taking that personal, because my money is my money. Don't count my coins.
1: I hear that.
3: Exactly.
1: Thank you, man. Appreciate the call. Right.
3: You spending my money. It's crazy.
1: Listen, the phone lines are going crazy. You got something you want to say? You want to chime in on this? 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

0: 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All right. 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
1: You still have a chance to get on that One Voyage cruise. There's a few cabins left, and you don't want to miss the boat. 214-495-1963, and you can party with a purpose, okay? You can even go on onevoyagecruise.com and put in that code TMH, and I bet you got a little something special waiting for you. We're ready to set sail with you.
0: Absolutely. And that's a perfect example, right? If we're all going on the One Voyage cruise together, shouldn't we all have the same level of cabin, the same drink package, we're going to the same shows, all of that?
1: No.
0: Huh?
1: That's just not how things work.
2: Yeah,
1: like,
2: that ain't right.
1: No, that's not how things work.
2: I'm just saying, especially if you invite me on the cruise. We invite these people on the cruise and they can't be in your balcony cabin, L'Oreal.
1: No.
2: All these people on air, you and Thompson, come with us. Come with
1: how
2: us.
1: How everybody going to be in my cabin?
2: I don't
1: that
2: know.
1: Sounds absolutely ridiculous.
2: Figure it
1: First
2: out.
1: Of all, none of these people have ever done a damn thing for me. Let's start there.
0: All right, well, I'll tell you what, hustlers, if you're with your friends and y'all going on a vacation and you got the money,
2: I could be in my cabin.
0: Should you upgrade your friends to have the same level of experience as you, or does everybody get the experience they can afford? 866-487-8538. Tony in Montgomery, Alabama. What you say, bro?
3: I was just feeling like, man, if you got a little money and your people might not be doing as good as you doing, man, I feel like you should look out. You know, how they say it take a village, man. So I feel like, you know, if I got it, my people ain't really got it like that, man. I'm gonna pay for my people playing tickets. I mean, I ain't tripping.
0: I made a joke about it earlier, but I wonder if this is really different across whether or not like women do one thing and men do another.
3: I think so. A lot of people say, you know, men have sacrificed a lot for other people's happiness. You know, but I don't know if it's
1: I'm taking care of so many of my friends and
2: people.
0: Let him cook.
1: And then look, when y'all, you know how you know men don't look out for men? Ask them what they do once they man go to jail.
0: No, we're talking about while we're all outside.
1: Yeah, right. You ain't never put no money on no man books. You ain't never go see no man in jail.
0: Cause why are they in jail?
1: Right?
0: Why are they in jail anyway?
3: No, I look out for my people. Though. You know, I hate to tell my that I got so many people dying. Man, you know, I did have to tell a few of them. Man, I call sometimes and just how I'm doing. You know, a lot of them do just call and get straight to the money. But I mean, you can only do what you can though. You know, if you can help, I tell you help.
0: Got you, bro.
3: That's black people, man. We got to be together out here for real, cause we all we got.
0: Exactly.
1: Stick together. You see all Dirk's friends told on him, and that was the first man to call. It's only women that's calling, talking about they'll take care of their friend. Y'all don't take care of
0: He
1: nothing.
0: Literally just called and said that we should all be taking care of each other. He just said that.
2: That's what we
1: he
2: do.
1: He sound like he ain't never even rode first class.
0: Oh,
1: I
0: my goodness,
1: tell.
0: Man. Mm-mm-mm. Down in the brother, man. All right. If you didn't get through, you know what to do. Send us a voice note. Download that Morning Hustle app. Let us know how you feel. Coming up, we got to talk about these stories that are happening in the news that are so outrageous. It makes us say, I know you lying.
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0: Mona Hustle in the building, baby. 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
1: And we want to get you some money. I'm talking about $1,000 to put in your pocket, your gas tank, on your bills, or whatever you got going on, okay? 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
0: Mm-hmm. When we come back, man, we got to let you know about things going on in the world that'll make you say, I know you lying. Like another day as a president and you doing another name change? I know you lying.
1: Like a teenager having a baby but deciding she ain't want it no more? I know you lying.
2: And they trying to come at my city, Atlanta? I know you lying.
1: You must be talking about me. I got plenty to say.
0: We up next, but I know you lying. And if you got yours ready, get ready to hit us up. It's the Morning Hustle.
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0: to get into these crazy ass stories with I Know You Lying. And I'm going to kick this thing off with this guy right here who likes to name change a lot. He tried to do it to the Gulf of Mexico, Lake Ontario. He tried it with the Kennedy Center, and they told him STFU. Well, the dumbest president we've ever had, President Donald Trump, is now speaking on what's actually supposed to be intelligence.
1: We've changed the name officially today to SI, okay? SI, like SI, SI, instead of AI. You know what that means? Super intelligence. So.
0: I know you lying. It's artificial intelligence because it's not a human. It's an artificial computer. It's not a real organic being, okay? I'm tired of this guy, man. I know you lying. We got to get him up out of here.
2: I can't stand that man, but I know you lying, all right? A 19-year-old mother, I guess if that's what you want to call her, by the name of Takiya Babers has been arrested after her 4-month-old baby girl was found in a garbage can. And a neighbor actually found it and thought the baby was actually a baby doll. Okay, so she called authorities. The baby, who is baby Luna, was transported to the hospital and pronounced dead. This is an extremely sad situation. The foster parents of the 19-year-old girl is speaking out, and they're saying they don't understand why she did this. They said that they were taking care of the baby from 2 weeks old and that she simply could have brought the baby to them. I know you lying. She need to be locked up under the jail. Thanks. And never get out. Throw that key away.
0: Absolutely.
3: And I know you lying. I know y'all ain't got Metro Atlanta leading U.S. in the highest evictions rates with 142,000 filers. I know y'all lying. I know y'all lying. Out of all the cities in America, Atlanta is the most eviction filings. Come on now. We finally number one or something. And this what we choose?
0: Kicking people out there.
3: Come on now. Jermaine Dupri, let's remix it. Welcome to Atlanta, where the rent ain't paid. Mm. And we getting the evictions like every day.
2: Every day.
3: Yeah, I know y'all lying.
0: All right, hustlers, it's your time to chime in. What's something that made you say, I know you lying? Queen from Augusta, you kick it off. What you got?
4: Talking about that Georgia Power. I know you lying. I got a 2-bedroom apartment. My light bill is $745. And it keeps going up.
3: Damn. Dog.
0: Damn.
3: I know you lying.
0: I know you lying. Jeez. Joe in Michigan, I know you lying.
5: I know you lying. I live with a female. Got 3 kids, pay the bills and everything, and I had sex in 5 months.
0: I know you lying.
2: I know you damn lying.
0: I know you lying.
2: Nah.
0: Hey, Joe, we know you lying. 5 months, Joe. I know you
2: lying. Good Lord, that's
0: you
2: a lot of time.
0: You paying bills?
2: I know that's my girlfriend.
0: Damn, Joe. I know she lying, actually. She probably lying.
2: No, I know she right. I know she got that good. He willing to wait for
0: goodness.
2: It.
0: Goodness. All right, Hustlers, if you got I Know You Lying, you know what to do. Hit us up right now, man. 866-HUSTLE-8.
2: You go, girl.
0: 866-487-8538. I know you lying.
2: And I know you lying. It looked like 50 Cent done burned down the wrong baby mama's house. Okay.

0: 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I'll tell you all about it coming up in the lowdown.
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3: It's the morning hustle in the building. L'Oreal, Kyle Santillan, Alton Walker, ready for that boat ride.
2: Yeah, and the lowdown's coming up. And let's just say Chris Brown is getting some relief. Rihanna may be getting some security. And 50 Cent may want to reevaluate his choice in women. We'll talk all about it coming up in the lowdown.
3: It's going down in 10 minutes. Don't move.
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1: Hold up. Wake your ass up, man.
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0: Yeah, you got that low down.
1: On the Morning Hustle.
2: The question of the day, did 50 F up?
3: I think he did, but we'll get to that in just a second. First, let's give you an update on certain situations that's happening in court. Now, y'all know Chris Brown has been fighting this whole dog mauling case because this woman's face got tore down, his former housekeeper, and she was awarded $12.9 million, that of which she was trying to take out of his tour money ASAP. Now, he was trying to fight the judge from being able to get her to get that money. And now it looks like he has got a little bit of relief. $9.5 million is what they're saying they now owe him. And the reason being is because when they did a little bit more research on the evidence, the judge basically said there's not any permanent nerve damage, but the woman did suffer greatly. Okay. So the only thing that Chris could do moving forward is either pay this $9.5 million or go back to trial, which I believe he's probably gonna do because he know this lady don't have the means to do so. We shall see, but Chris know he wrong if he don't pay this woman something. Her face was tore up, okay? And I would definitely want my coin. Now, Rihanna, on the other hand, y'all remember the whole situation where she had the stalker, Ivana Ortiz, 36 years old. It looks like she is being ruled to be mentally competent to be able to go to trial. Now, we know that she shot up Rihanna.

0: Rihanna and ASAP Rocky's home while they were there with their three babies, 20 rounds with an AR-15. This woman is facing life, and life is what she shall get. I mean, at the end of the day, any of those bullets could have went anywhere, and one of those babies may no longer be with us. That's scary as hell. Through security, through everything, and this is all because you're a crazed fan. Lock this woman up and throw away the key, okay? Now, speaking of being locked up, it looks like Playboy Max was locked up in his house and decided to get a little creative.
1: I used to twerk in a mirror sometimes randomly, but I do not do that no more. And it was on some young we've all done this, so don't act weird.
0: Streamer culture has officially taken over, and these are your stars, okay? Yeah, so exactly. He's telling y'all secrets. I know men have done this before, because women, we all, whether we know how to twerk or not, we all have turned around and tried to make something jiggle in the mirror, and I know y'all are doing it too now. He told y'all secrets.
2: He told his secrets. He does not speak for men.
0: Have you ever seen Elton on stage?
3: I don't do it privately. It's a difference. I don't do it privately. Now, he sound like he do it at home by himself. Ain't nobody around.
0: Okay, so how do you practice your twerk? Because you definitely be twerking on stage.
3: I don't practice at all. I stop.
2: Damn, bro.
0: Speaking of stopping, okay, I wish this woman would stop. And I know 50 Cent is with me on this one. Daphne Joy, the baby mom of 50 Cent, also the little sex worker of Diddy. You know, this is the one that had a relationship with him and everything. It looks like she is just being even more embarrassing as time goes on. She sat down and discussed a possible threesome.
4: Story getting out of you having a threesome with Kanye and his wife, Bianca Censori, in Vegas.
5: Oh my God, Ryan.
4: How about that?
5: I mean, would you turn down a menage a trois with that?
0: AKA, yes, but I signed an NDA, okay? So she just slanging that little kitty around, that little sex worker. She's slanging, or alleged, slanging that little thing around town, ain't it? I mean, to me, Kanye's wife look dirty. I don't know. Like, everything about her is like I don't like. But if I had to join a couple, it would be ASAP Rocky and Rihanna, as long as they don't got people shooting at their house. Mm. What about you, Elton?
6: I would not share.
2: I will not share.
3: I'm not
0: so
3: sharing.
0: You could twerk, but you can't pick a threesome?
3: I ain't sharing nothing with L'Oreal no more.
0: I'm L'Oreal, that's the lowdown. You can follow me at Starring L'Oreal, L-O-R-E-L, or Morning Hustle Show. And it just makes me think, remember when 50 Cent like tried to allegedly burn his baby mom's house down? I'm like, I'm pretty sure he wished he could do that to this one.
2: That's messed up, man. Alright, y'all stick
0: She's
2: around.
0: Embarrassing.
2: Coming up, Santilli Survey is on the way. Hey, I'm gonna just give you the numbers on this one, because 61% of people agree with me. And I'm gonna let you know what that's about when we come back.
7: Feel the vibe
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0: I'm like, come and put that on me. Don't be running from it. If I like it, I spend money on it. Get whatever from it.
1: All right, y'all, time for another Sad Silly Survey. And unfortunately, I'm going to say unfortunately, 61% of people surveyed in this Linden Tree survey agree with me. This is not necessarily a good thing, but it's a real thing.
2: What?
1: They said that 61% of people say that their life would be unaffordable without an extra income side hustle. Yeah. Damn.
3: Yeah.
1: Damn.
4: Pretty much, yeah, man.
1: Yeah, everybody's like, yeah.
4: See what's going on in Atlanta.
1: Yeah, exactly.
2: I can't believe it's only 61%.
1: Right. Now, 81% say that side hustle will improve the quality of their life, of course. But 61% say that their life would be unaffordable without it. And it's so crazy because 33% are saying they just need it just to cover their cost of living expenses day to day.
2: It's hard out here for a pimp.
1: That is like, wild, man. We
2: I'm
1: are
2: just saying the cost of everything, if you just sit back and think about how much things were versus back in the day, like when you think about bread, water, just anything, it's almost unbearable to even see how much prices have gone up.
1: The craziest part is, for real, yes, the things are way more expensive now than they were, quote unquote, back in the day. So it's a sad stat to see, but I understand, man. We all in this thing together, man. 61% say their life would be unaffordable without that extra income from a side hustle.
2: I say back in the day, I just mean before Trump.
1: All right, stick around. Coming up next, we're going to get to it. Alton Walker's got five on it, yes?
5: I got five on it.
2: Near.
6: We are... The Morning Hustle.
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1: I got what you need. Hey.
3: 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Ice.

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1: 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Hustle. In the morning. It's the Morning Hustle. L'Oreal, Kyle Santillan, and it's time for Out to Walk and hit us with what?
2: I got five on it. All right, LeBron James is heading into another season. You know, he's with the Philadelphia 76ers, and Kyle is so excited.
1: Hey, man, I guess I got to root for LeBron.
2: Yeah, but this year,
1: first time,
2: man,
1: in my life.
2: But this year, you know, we've been begging him to let something go, and he finally did it. That hairline. So y'all may get a championship. So in honor of LeBron James, these are the top five hairlines that's been fighting for their lives.
3: This is crazy.
1: I had to fight.
2: All right, coming at number five, Chico Bean. Listen, Chico Bean.
3: Oh, my God. Don't you do my boy Chico like that.
1: He coming at you, Bean.
2: Chico, I'm sorry. I love you, Chico Bean, but you got to let the hairline go, and you got the nerve to have cornrows. It's crazy.
1: Winston-Salem State representative. Yeah. Don't do Bean like that.
2: Coming at number four,
3: He should have been number one. I'm not going to hold you. thing is a little ridiculous.
2: It's bad. Coming at number four. This was a tough one. Tyra Banks. Look, Tyra Banks, I'm sorry.
3: You are crazy.
1: Oh, wow.
3: That's funny.
1: Wow.
4: I was rooting for you. We were all rooting for you. How dare you?
1: Wow.

0: Nah, you right. You right when you right.
1: The thing is going back, father.
2: It's
1: you got
2: not.
1: To do.
2: She just right. got a big forehead.
1: Well, then either the okay, something ain't right. I know that.
0: That thing big.
1: Number three, you know I'm going to, even though he cut it off, LeBron James, man. When we was, you finally did it, but you do make this list. Number two. Stephen A. Smith, it's time to let it go.
0: Definitely belongs.
1: And I think that's why you've been cooning for a minute. I think the hairline got to go.
3: You do not want to make an enemy out of me. I'm not having it.
0: Winston-Salem State is winning the whole thing here.
2: How we got two out of the five in there already? That's crazy.
0: Y'all better be number one.
1: Y'all coming for Winston-Salem.
2: You better cut. He mad because Payne ain't getting no money.
0: Well, y'all ain't got no hair.
1: All right, coming at number one, and I know L'Oreal.
0: Don't you do it.
1: L'Oreal
0: going
1: to be mad at you.
0: Don't you damn do it. Don't you do it.
1: But all I'm going to say is...
0: don't you play
1: there's
0: it.
1: There's a ribbon in the sky for all of Stevie Wonder.
0: Don't you? I should slap the hell out of you.
1: Come on now, L'Oreal. Come on, man.
0: I don't see it.
1: Right.
2: He don't either.
1: I wish he did because, boy, come on, Stevie.
0: How you going to make fun of a blind man?
1: I mean, that's, he needed.
0: That's low.
1: He need to feel that their hairline is gone. That's all I'm going to tell you that, man.
2: Chico got the baby Stevie Wonder.
1: He definitely
0: I'm telling you, he should be number one because he could see. It ain't no, like... Ain't no excuse for that man.
2: I'm mad Tyra is above.
0: Tyra need to be up higher, too.
2: Tyra above being as well.
1: All right, y'all. That's the top five. I got five more today. You can follow me out to Walker Show, man. Don't forget, we got the Get Up and Hustle Tour, me and my boy Griff. This Sunday, we are in D.C. October 4th. D.C., pull up on me. Richmond, we're there October 11th at the Funny Bone. And Raleigh, we're there October 18th at the Improv. If you hit me up in my DM and you're in one of these cities, I got a pair of tickets
2: for
1: you.
2: Come on now.
1: All right? I got a pair of tickets for each city.
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0: this is seemingly a bigger and bigger problem as time goes on. Should people be taking their relationship issues to social media? And have you ever had to confront somebody for something they said about you? And when we say relationship, we don't just mean romantic or, you know, married or boyfriend, girlfriend. It could be friends. It could be fallouts between people that, you know, kick it or whatever. It don't have to just be. It could be family members. It could be whatever. Yeah. You know what I mean? Because it's getting to be a little much.
1: Yeah, it's too much. Y'all should keep that off of social media, man. The world
2: absolutely
1: don't need to know.
2: Absolutely not.
0: You say absolutely not?
2: Put it on social media. I want to be entertained. I need. This is what social media is for.
1: No, it is not.
0: No, it's not.
1: It is not.
2: What are you talking about?
1: This
2: is how I get paid.
1: To air your family business out.
2: No. Okay. The more y'all go out there and talk about each other, the more I got to talk about in the morning.
0: You know what? Hit us up. 866-HUSTLE-8. 866-487-8538. Let us know how you feel about it. And in the meantime, we're getting ready for the cash grab coming up next. Hustle. In the morning. Tyler.
3: Yes, sir.
0: Yes, sir. We about to play that $1,000 cash grab. You trying to win that money today or what?
3: Oh, yes, sir. That will help me out a lot.
0: That's what I'm talking about, man. Yeah, it's kind of tight out here right now, man. People got to get this money, and we're going to give you an opportunity to win the $1,000 cash grab when we come right back, all right?
3: Yes, sir.
4: Feel the vibe with the Morning Hustle.
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3: Time for that $1,000 cash grab. You know how we do it on the Morning Hustle.
4: You know it.
3: Yeah. And today, representing out of MIA, Miami, we got Tyler on the line. What up, Tyler?
5: What's up?
3: Hey, how did you answer the phone when we called you about playing the game today?
5: Oh, I didn't know what it was about until you told me.
6: He disguised his damn voice, y'all. He thought he was a bill collector.
3: Right. You know what I'm saying? But no, we for real, man. We going to give you a chance to win this $1,000. How do you feel like your chances are? Because I know you've listened. I know you heard other people play. How do you feel about your chances?
5: I say it's about 50-50.
6: Okay. I think you got this. Come on, have more faith.
3: Yeah, we're going to root for you, man.
4: You got it, bro.
3: Let me run down the rules, man. Here's the deal. You got 60 seconds to answer 10 questions. For every correct answer, we'll give you $10. Get all 10 right, you win $1,000. If you don't know an answer, you can say pass. We'll come back to that question as long as we have time left on the clock. But make sure the answer you give is the one that you want, because we have to go with your first response. And our judge is Big Med. He don't play about that, okay?
5: Yes, sir.
3: All right, cool. That being said, we want to hook you up. Lo, what you got for him?

0: snake.
1: What's the capital city of the state of Florida?
0: Tallahassee.
1: What main body organ pumps blood throughout the human body?
0: Heart.
1: How many total items make up a standard dozen? Is it 6, 12,
0: 12. Or...
1: Which planet in our solar system is widely known as the red planet?
0: Mars.
1: What color do you get when you mix equal parts of blue and yellow?
2: Oh, man.
0: Green.
1: Which solid outer layer of the planet Earth do humans live on? Do we live on the core, the mantle, or the crust?
0: The crust?
1: What's the official capital of the United States?
0: Wait, repeat.
1: What's the capital of the United States?
0: Washington, D.C.
1: Okay, Tyler, I was worried at first.
3: Yeah. Now, how did you...
0: I knew that Florida one because I'm from Florida.
4: Hold on.
5: Ask him the spelling question again. I want to make sure heard it right, because after he answered the rest of the question, he got it.
3: But that's not even a word to spell. What was he even spelling?
1: I clearly said a button on my shirt.
5: Okay.
3: But it's still, he didn't spell a word. He said B-U-T-T-R-E.
5: Oh, he did? I think he said E-R.
2: I don't know what a butcher is.
1: Yeah, all right.
5: Okay, never mind.
0: E-E-T-T.
5: No, it's getting worse.
0: B-U-T-T-O-N.
1: Yeah,
2: you didn't say that, though.
1: Yeah.
3: It don't matter, because in the beginning, you started out real slow. And what I mean by slow, I mean mentally.
0: I'm really slow.
2: Oh, okay.
3: And then you got it together.
2: All right.
3: So you did really good at the end, but the beginning, 15 times 4 is 60, and the word button is spelled B-U-T-T-O-N, which these two are simple, easy questions, and I know you're going to be so mad at yourself, because you could have got $1,000, you got everything else right, now you only got 80.
1: Dang!
2: You was close.
0: Oh, that's all right with me.
1: You did good, man. 8 out of 10 is pretty good.
2: You spelled that butter.
3: What did you hear him say? I'm just still confused with the button.
2: Butter.
0: Oh, I said B-U-T-T-E-R.
3: No, you said R-E.
2: You said butterer.
5: No, it's all right.
1: We're going to move on. All good, man.
3: No, but I'm still just confused what he was trying to spell.
1: Hey, Tyler.
2: Butterer.
1: Let me tell you something, man. You did better than a lot of people. 8 out of 10, you got yourself $80 today. All right.
3: Good job.
1: Congratulations to you, Tyler. Anybody you want to shout out?
0: Oh, yeah. I want to shout out my auntie. She's probably out there traveling right now. She does Hot Shot.
1: Okay, that's what's up, man. Shout out to Auntie, man.
3: Oh, I know that's right.
1: For anybody else,
3: Auntie.
1: Anybody else that wants to get down with the cash grab, you know what to do. Text the word cash to 71007. You could be up next on the Morning Hustle. It's the

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1: 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Stick around for that. What you got?
0: Listen, it is getting messy out here, and the new streamers have turned into the new beefers. I knew that this was coming sooner or later. Plus, Jay-Z is asking for a revival, and where do you think Diddy is? Yeah, jail, but it's a little more to it. We'll talk all about it coming up in the lowdown.
1: It's going down in 10 minutes. Don't move.
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1: Yeah, you got the
2: lowdown. On the Morning Hustle.
3: When streaming turns to beefing, how do you handle it?
4: And now it's getting really nasty, and we'll get into exactly why. But first, let's talk about Diddy. He's in the shoe, a.k.a. he got a private suite, because I don't believe he just in, like, the hole or anything. Like, what, you ever watch Oz back in the day?
3: Yeah, I remember Oz.
4: Yeah, I don't think that's the kind of conditions Diddy's living in.
3: You don't think so?
4: Because we just found out that he had maids and Hennessy and unlimited everything, Netflix. Yeah. And he was on his cell phone, and now they said that he got into solitary confinement because of everything went viral, you know? So he'll be in there for a minute, and does that mean his release date gets pushed back again? It doesn't matter. They're going to keep bringing it up.
3: Yeah.
4: So Diddy is fine. He's chilling in there.
3: Damn.
4: You know who's not chilling? Jay-Z. He's not happy at all. You know, the whole case has been dropped when it comes to him being accused of anything. The woman, the Jane Doe, spoke out and finally said she lied about everything that had anything involving with him and Sean Combs taking advantage of her. Well, now Jay-Z is not backing down. He said, I want to revive the extortion case against lawyer Tony Busby. And I felt like, if people are lying and using people to extort anybody in any manner, they should have consequences just like the people they tried to go after.
3: Yeah.
4: So let's speak about allegations, because the streamer Reggie, who was once a part of the Clover Boys, has some wild allegations about a lot of people. Now, he did speak out about himself being taken advantage of by his older brother when he was younger. But then he also started calling out other members of the Clover Boys, like Rakai and Talil, and getting to the point where now he's calling out Kai Cenat as well. Check it out.
5: Kai Cenat, you are a pedophile. And you groom Rakai, and you try to do some gay me, and Talil, you DL. And guess what, Rakai? My brother made me. I'm right here with you. And whatever it is, we gonna handle it.

0: together because I'm your real brother, even though y'all turned your back on me.
1: Now, Reggie's mother is speaking out, and she's saying he actually is telling the truth about at least some of the things.
2: I'm talking about spending my entire life trying to keep my kids from the monsters. Somehow, the monster got in my family, got in my oldest, and I never told his story publicly because I wanted my youngest son to be able to tell his own story.
1: Now, he's saying that he is speaking out now because he sees similar things going on as to what happened to him when he was young, right? But Kasanat is saying, are you kidding me right now? Like, I thought we was friends. None of this is true, and I'm going to the police.
3: Call the cops and show the evidence, because guess what? I'm calling the cops. Reginald, you dead ass? Are you serious? You pulled that card? Before this, I was going to handle everything offline. I was gonna go to the police. I'm gonna ask your professional help. I'm doing the right thing. And then he gonna pull out this card, Reggie.
1: It's all kind of old videos circulating of like them humping on each other or doing weird stuff like licking on each other's necks. I don't know if that's just horseplay when it comes to boys, but
4: no, there,
1: there's another streamer by the name of Dez who's a longtime friend of Kasanat that have accused them of certain things as well. At one point in time. So the only thing that I feel like is dangerous about this is what we're going to see when it comes to streaming culture now is that you could kind of say anything and people can believe anything without any proof. Or you can look back at videos and kind of tie things together and be like, damn, I could see what he's talking about. So either way, I feel like we're going to see a turn here when it comes to streaming. What do y'all think?
5: He wouldn't be saying any of this if he was still a part of the group. That's my only issue with it. Because he even said it in his video. I'm only speaking out because y'all basically kicked me out. So you would have kept all
1: He felt left out, but he said he wanted to tell his truth, and now he's telling that truth.
5: Yeah, just
1: because he's
5: like
1: not
5: that.
1: Around him doesn't mean he's not telling the truth. Nope. But also, and I'm not saying he is telling
5: the
1: truth.
5: I'm just saying, why wait till you get kicked out to start putting people out like that?
1: Sometimes people are scared when they're around the people, but Kasanat is also saying that Reggie was scared when he was about to get killed in Alaska that he had to save him. But you got to think about that. Kasanat didn't say that before he was saying this about him. You get what I'm saying? Yeah. A lot of things are coming out.
5: Be the wrong way.
1: I don't know which one is true or not. I guess time will tell. I'm L'Oreal. That's the lowdown. You can follow me at Star and L'Oreal, L-O-R-E-L, or Morning Hustle Show.
4: Well, that brings us to today's conversation.
1: Some
4: people be taking their relationship issues to social media. And has anybody ever said anything about you and you had to confront them about it? 866-HUSTLE-8, 866-487-8538. 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
1: Yo, it's the Morning Hustle, L'Oreal, Kyle Santillan, Alton Walker. And you see what's happening these days, man, so we got to bring it to y'all. Should people be taking their personal relationship issues to social media? And have you ever had to confront somebody because of something they might have said about you? And we don't just mean like romantic relationships. It could have been family. It could have been friends. It could be anything.
2: We absolutely love when y'all air each other out.
1: Man. I don't.
2: Let me tell you how easy it makes my job in the morning. I just open up my feed the mess is there. I ain't even got to look for it.
3: If it's private, keep it private. That's now, if it's public, then I get it. Then you have to address it. But private stuff, man,
2: so
3: keep it to
2: by
3: yourself.
2: That meaning, if they're celebrities, it's okay. But if you're not, that's what you mean?
3: No, but if it happened in your own home and it's private, come on, you know.
1: Maddie, what do you say?
4: So messy and absolutely childish. Leave that behind closed doors.
1: Has anybody ever tried you that way?
4: They haven't tried me, but I see a lot of it in my own immediate family, and I think it is just absolutely messy.
1: I agree.
2: Because they think y'all soft.
1: 866-HUSTLE-8, 866-487-8538. Hustlers, what do you think about it? Let us know.
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0: That's right, man. Social media is so damn messy, I swear to God. And we're asking you today, should people be taking their personal relationship issues to social media, or have you ever had to confront somebody because they said something about you on there?
1: Be honest. Has that ever happened to y'all? Somebody air you out on social media?
0: I don't think so.
2: No.
0: I'm not.
2: Subliminally.
1: I knew it.
2: Subliminally.
1: How you knew they were talking about you?
2: I mean, girl, I knew they would.
1: What'd they
2: say?
1: Remember
2: I said, you remember, I can't think of it, but I did comment. I was like, man, that's messed up. That dude did you like that.
0: Yeah.
2: I was being petty.
1: Oh,
2: I was like,
1: you
2: I know
1: wrote
2: you talk-
1: a comment yes. under it?
2: Yeah, that's it. That's
1: it was
2: messed
1: like,
2: up.
1: I'm tired of broke balls, dude.
2: That's messed up. Right, well, like that.
0: Let's take it to Montgomery, Alabama, home of the folding chair. Lee, Lee, what you say about it?
3: Man, I had a guy, bro. He had posted me on social media, you know, and putting all these false allegations out about him. And so it really just told me how people really

0: really just can, like, can create a whole narrative on social media about a person. And, you know, people really don't fact check these days. So when people put on there, they're going to believe it. And so, like, honestly, me, myself, man, I really just detach myself from it. But, you know, a lot of people, they really live through social media, man, put their whole life on there. And, you know, I'm like, I'm the type of guy, man, you see me, you see me. But I do use it for marketing. You know, shout out to First Line Every Time Barbershop here in Montgomery, Alabama, man. I'm one of the best barbers in the world, man. Lee Child, look me up, man. G-I-L-E-S.
1: What you think they put out there about him, that he wasn't really the best barber?
2: Maybe.
1: Here's proof of crooked hairline. He done messed up.
2: Right. 866, also 866-487-8538. Let's go to Devin in Cleveland. What you say?
3: I feel like a lot of people like to paint themselves as a perfect person on social media. And when you blast them, you got receipts on the internet, they get real quiet.
2: So you think the internet is good if you got receipts?
3: Oh, absolutely. Some people need to be exposed.
4: Oh, Lord.
2: That's messed up. Okay.
1: How many people have you exposed?
3: Oh, I got a whole roster right now.
2: My own exposure. You dangerous, yo. She's out of pocket for real.
1: No, she's not. Yeah. Sometimes, and I'm not saying you got to have like a foul, but I am the queen of the sub. If we get into some kind of anything, I'm coming for that ass. I got a folder of scriptures ready to go for you.
2: Oh, my goodness. Yeah, so out of pocket.
1: Yes.
2: You know what I'm saying?
5: No weapon form.
1: And not only are you going to know I'm talking about you, but everybody going to know I'm talking about you, too.
2: No social post formed against Michelle Prosper.
1: Yo, I bet you I got a folder for your ass, too. Play around.
2: I'll tell you what, man.
1: I got a short folder.
2: Santilli, that's very funny. Coming up next, Santilli survey. I think this is something that most people, not even I think, coming up, I got something that most people actually really agree about when it comes to social media and the things that we're talking about today. All right, I'll break those numbers down for you when we come right back. Don't move.
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0: hustle.
1: Time for another Santilli survey. And listen, man, based off today's conversation, I think that's why most people feel the way they do with this particular conversation. They

0: say most Americans support banning kids under 16 from being on social media at all.
1: You know what I'm saying? I wish we could ban ourselves.
0: Exactly. You know what I mean? And it says adults 30 to 49 are most in favor. 81% to 85%. Are with this, you know what I'm saying? And 71% to 78% at least support limiting screen time for kids 16 and under years old.
1: I think it should be an adult thing. I think it should, you know, just like pornography, because sometimes that's on there.
2: I know my nephew on it, and I took him off 3 years ago. I'm like, oh, you back on Instagram? I never approved this.
1: You never approved?
2: No.
1: So what now?
2: I don't know what to do.
1: Lord.
0: All right, well, let us know how you feel about that as well. And when we come back, man, we got to talk about a situation where you don't know how to punish your nephew with the social media thing, right?
2: Yeah.
0: Well, it seems like Tennessee, the state of Tennessee, doesn't know how to punish somebody who actually killed somebody back in the day.
1: Oh, wow.
0: They tried and it didn't work.
1: Well, maybe she should have had social media.
0: But I don't know if that's going to happen.
1: No, I don't know.
0: We'll talk about how she survived the state of Tennessee when we come back in 10 minutes. Don't move.
3: Feel the vibe
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2: with L'Oreal and Kyle Centillion.
3: Real quick, hustlers, man, we've been in here tripping about this story about Christina Pike. She was sentenced to be on death row in Tennessee.
4: And I think her name Krista.
3: Krista, what'd I say, Christina?
4: Mm-hmm.
3: Yeah, Krista Pike, man. And the state of Tennessee tried to kill her by lethal injection, and she survived it twice.
1: Yeah.
4: Now, man, drop my song. Oh, I Will Survive.
3: Hilarious.
4: That's my karaoke song.
3: That's your karaoke song?
4: Yeah.
3: So look, so back in 1995, she killed Colleen Slimmer. And Alton, you were just reading about what happened. Like, what went on with that?
1: Allegedly, or whatever the story is,
3: she was found guilty.
4: Why the hell did you pass it?
1: But anyway, it is. Because you know how you got
4: to
1: start off the story, right?
3: Because he was reading this.
1: So she thought the girl was cheating on her boyfriend or trying to take her boyfriend. They lured her to the woods and everything, and they offered her some weed, so she thinks she's gonna smoke some weed, and they beat her up.
4: Damn.
1: And she took an asphalt and threw it on top of her head, took a piece of her skull, took it back to the school, showed it to everybody.
4: How did she get the skull?
1: I don't even know, but the skull was found in her jacket pocket.
4: Who's the other person? You said they.
1: Yeah, it was three of them. So you had she had a friend and her boyfriend and the other friend was the lookout.
4: Damn.
3: That's crazy. Yeah. So here we are 31 years later. She's finally going to get executed for that crime. And they tried to kill her by lethal injection and she survived it.
4: But for real, that's crazy. Two times?
3: Yeah, twice.
4: And like what happened in the courtroom?
5: I will say I've witnessed, I believe, 5 executions in Tennessee. We could hear like a little crying and whimpering at times. Curtains close again at 8:05. We could still audibly hear her snoring and her snore started to get squeaky.
4: That's scary. She should get to die the same way they killed the girl.
1: Oh,
3: true.
4: Get jumped.
3: At first, I was thinking, like, if you survive 2 lethal executions, don't you just get to live now?
4: Did you hear what she did to that girl? She was carrying a piece of her skull around.
1: It's the carrying the piece of skull that got me. Now, I can understand, you know, if y'all were just trying to scare her and it was a mistake, but the fact

0: and also degraded, like they downgraded the drug. So maybe that's the reason why it didn't take effect.
1: And the other dude, they couldn't find his vein or something like that.
0: See what I'm saying?
2: Yeah, because these are demons. Like, if you can do stuff like this to people, then clearly something's not right with you.
0: Well, I know she'll be alive for the rest of this year because of what happened after that. The governor, he put a stop to all executions through the end of 2020.
2: Hell nah, this girl gotta go.
0: What y'all think, man? You
1: that
0: can let us know how you feel.
1: Found out a secret. You gotta drink kangaroo piss. and the injection won't work. It'll fight it off.
2: She looked like she drink kangaroo piss.
0: Oh my God. All right, y'all stick around. We got to switch gears. The lowdown is coming up next. Lo, what you got?
2: Well, usually Spike Lee does the right thing, but this time he's putting his foot in somebody's ass. We'll talk all about it coming up in the lowdown.
0: Might have been necessary. We'll get to it in a few.
3: We are the morning.

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2: 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LaToya Luckett, T.I., Ricky Rose, and you will be setting sail to the Bahamas.
1: Absolutely. All right, in the meantime, though, we're getting ready for the lowdown coming up next, yes?
2: Absolutely, and it looks like G Herbo is calling it quits, and Spike Lee is saying F you. We'll talk all about it. F you. We'll talk all about it coming up in the lowdown.
1: It's going down in 10 minutes. Don't move.
3: Feel the vibe
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1: 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Wake your ass up, man.
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0: Yeah, you got that low down.
1: On the Morning Hustle.
2: What do you do when a rapper no longer raps?
3: Then it's a rap.
2: It's a rap.
3: Okay. And we will get to that in just a second. It was about to be a rap for a fan that decided to try Spike Lee. Okay. Apparently, he was at the Yankees game minding his damn business in the legend suite, because he is a legend. And he was taking selfies with people. And, you know, Spike Lee's a really nice guy. He'll have a conversation with you and everything, but one thing he won't do is what you tell him to do, okay? Apparently, a fan came up to him and was like, say F Palestine.
2: Right.
3: And he decided to almost F them up. He said, why'd you come over to me?
2: Right.
3: Of all people,
2: right.
3: You just gonna come over to me and say that? What you trying to do? Playboy?
2: Crazy.
3: Like, if I say what I want. So the Bed-Stuy, the Buckhead, Bankhead, yeah. Everything came up out of him.
2: Facts.
3: They couldn't hold him back, 69 years old. What you got to say about that, ageism, Elton?
4: That man fragile. He was...
2: You don't know, man.
4: He was happy they were holding him back.
2: Stop sleeping on the small in stature, man.
4: Who you do that for?
2: You don't know Spike Lee's boxing skills?
3: That's so funny. Speaking of holding back, it looks like Tyrese wants his ex-wife to be held in jail. He's saying that she basically interfered with his visitation by taking their 7-year-old daughter out of state to Oregon without his approval. Now, yeah. She's like, listen, I got primary custody. I ain't got to tell you nothing. We go wherever we go.
2: Ooh.
3: You'll see her when you gonna see her.
4: Right.
3: And I guess that's not how it goes. Maybe they have weekends and whatever the case. So if she did get it messed up, she does belong in jail?
2: I mean, I don't know if jail is the right thing, but a point got to be made.
4: I'm not putting my baby mama in jail.
2: I don't think he will either. I think he's just making a point.
3: I don't think you heard what I said. Tyrese asked for his ex-wife to be arrested, okay?
2: Yeah.
3: He wants her in jail.
2: Yeah, but you just got to make a point. You know what I'm saying? Like, that's all I'm saying. I think when it comes down to it, at the end of the day, Tyrese knows that the kid needs his mom around.
3: Okay.
2: But for right now, you're going to take these threats.
3: Tyrese has made it very clear that he wants full custody of his daughter. I don't think he cares if Samantha is around or not. All right, Little Dirk is going to be around for quite some time because his federal trial has been pushed to August 2027. So he'll be sitting in there for a while unless his bond hearing, which is November 4th, comes out positive for him. But he's been denied on the other bonds. Right. And if so, he will be sitting in there for over a year, which is a long time. But listen... If he gets found guilty, then he'll be sitting there way longer than that. So I'm pretty sure he hopes that he can be home while he's fighting or getting prepared to fight that case. Last but not least, keeping it on Chicago, G Herbo. He said he's done. You know, a lot of things go on.
2: Swerve.
3: I was like, what? A lot of things go on in his rap game, and he don't want to be swerved no more. He wants to be an entrepreneur, and he's done.
5: Weirdos and snitches and shit. And I don't want to be a part of it no more. So I love y'all, man. I love everybody that's been a part of this journey. You helped me become the artist, and not only the artist, the man I am. I appreciate y'all.
3: I mean, he sounds a little crazy, and so fans got a little concerned. Like, no, G Herbo, don't kill yourself. And he was like, what?
5: Suicide? I ain't say I'm gonna kill myself. So I'm finna start rapping.
2: Right.
3: Can't even make an announcement anymore. And these rappers retire all the time, and we see them in like 3 years. Like, brand new album. You ain't retiring. He's just taking a little break, and I think it's okay for him to want to do that.
2: I think so too, man. I really like Herb a lot as a person, and I think whatever he chooses to do, he's going to be successful with it. If he didn't want to be a part of this industry no more, so be it.
3: He got new babies. He's looking at his friends fight for their life.
2: Yeah.
3: It's weird out here with people with these accusations.
2: Exactly.
3: So I'm not mad at him taking a break. That'll probably help his mental. I'm L'Oreal. Yep. That's the lowdown. You can follow me at Star and L'Oreal, L-O-R-E-L, or I'm Mona Hustle Shell. He did mention... Maybe he'll do a podcast. I don't know if we need another one of those. But I do think there should be a young rapper that has a podcast right now that is a male. So I think, actually, maybe he's not wrong.
2: All right, we shall see, man. Coming up in Santilli News, you can use. Imagine being on a flight and the one pilot stabs the other pilot. 174 people almost died. But it didn't happen, and I'll tell you why when we come back in just a few. Don't move.
0: Feel the vibe
6: with the Morning Hustle.
0: Yeah. Ice.

0: Mona Hustle Show, baby. It's L'Oreal, Kyle Santillan, Alton Walker in the building.
1: That's right. Listen, L'Oreal is eating Uncrustables, so she wanted me to tell y'all about the cruise going down, baby. It's going down, and we're going to be eating Uncrustables on there, too. We're talking about Keith Sweat, T.I., Drake. Yeah. I'll be performing.
2: Drake?
1: Who I said, Drake?
0: Who
1: that
0: be
1: boy name?
2: You said Drake.
1: Rick Ross.
2: Drake,
1: look
2: there,
1: the same.
2: You go, there you go.
1: Rick Ross going to be there. Not
2: that
1: Drake.
2: Crazy.
1: But Rick Ross going to be there, man. And we all, the Bona Hustle team, is going to be on the boat. So make sure y'all come get those tickets.
2: I won't have them do it again.
1: Nah, this is my last time.
0: All right. News you can use is
1: they
0: got
1: to dial the number real quick. Hold on. Get the number.
2: 214-495-1963. Use the code TMH.
1: I won't do it no more.
0: News you can use is on the way. They said they tried to hijack a plane, and this might be karma for some of y'all TSA workers. We're going to tell y'all about y'all new rule when we come back in 10 minutes.
2: I can't wait.
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1: 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Let's go. 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
2: News you can use today is all airplane issues in some degree.
3: Don't start, because I got to get another. On one.
2: Hey, I got a flight today too, man. So man, you know what it is. Here's the deal, man. First and foremost, we're going to start with those people at TSA. Now, first I felt bad for y'all, but then I thought about how y'all yell at people, how y'all talk down to people.
3: They do be nasty.
2: How rude y'all be to people. Yell, you know, just all kind of stuff. Well, now, ha, ha, ha, ha. Y'all got to stand up the whole shit.
3: What do you mean?
2: TSA has now confirmed that all officers that are checking IDs and boarding passes are not allowed to sit. Donald Trump and his people have taken away your chairs. Now they got to stand up. But to me, I'm going to keep it real. The fact that they took away your chairs is kind of petty. Like, who decided that?
3: They should be standing because they get lazy back there and they move slow like, next. No, come on.
2: Well,
3: let's get it going.
2: The quote-unquote reason for this is so they could be standing and be alert and things of that
3: exactly.
2: nature.
3: Exactly. You sitting and you being fat and lazy.
2: I was being funny about, you know, that being karma for y'all, but at the end of the day, I think whoever decided that, y'all, that was kind
4: of
2: rude.
4: Petty, man.
3: I don't think
4: let
3: it's petty. Unless you got a health issue, you can stand.
4: Come on.
2: Speaking of health issues, man, you got to be careful with you eat. There was a flight that was on that was leaving Madrid to Miami, and the passenger, they say, had a little candy, and maybe the candy was laced because it caused him to freak out mid-flight.
5: Passengers tell us the man was acting strangely during the flight and at one point started shouting, "God is going to take me."
3: Yeah.
2: If I'm on a flight and somebody says, "God is going to take me," we're going to have a problem.
3: I know what that is. That's OG cushion. It happened to me before. The elevation of the flight does something different with the edibles.
2: Oh,
3: I don't know
2: no.
3: how to explain it. But one time I took one and I fell asleep and I woke up. I said, "Land the plane."
2: Oh, hell
3: and my
2: nah.
3: boy, the guy was dating at the time was like, "You better, they're going to kick us off."
2: That's right.
3: But I didn't realize because I was just out of my mind off the edible.
4: You already in the clouds already too?
2: Yeah, right.
4: Like, Lord Jesus, are you
2: Now the reason that's so scary when people do stuff like that, because you're thinking it could turn into a full incident like what happened, everybody reported yesterday on Fly Dubai. They had a flight that was going to Israel and they're claiming that this was a terrorist attempt, and it seems like it, man. The co-pilot stabbed the pilot
4: crazy,
2: of the
4: man.
2: Flight. You know what I'm saying? So the story goes a little bit that the co-pilot stabbed the pilot, but the pilot was still had enough awareness about himself to somehow get the cabin of the cockpit unopened and open the door, right? So now people that's here and see what's going on were able to rush into the cockpit, stop the guy from killing the pilot, and then other people took over the plane. They said there was two pilots on the plane that were just flying in the back.
4: Right.
3: So that happens often.
2: Which happens all the time. I'm on plenty of flights and there's extra pilots and flight attendants and stuff like that on the plane. So the pilots that were just riding on this flight came forward and landed
3: Hallelujah.
2: The plane. But the plane plunged 17,000 feet before they got control of it, and 174 passengers luckily survived this attack.
3: Whoa! Crazy. Look at God, Allah, whoever you believe in, because he believe in y'all.
2: Man, I can't imagine. A little bit of turbulence, you know, can shake some people up.
3: What happened with the pilot? Yeah.
2: They both survived. Obviously, the one that did the stabbing is arrested.
3: He should have got his ass whooped by the whole plane.
2: What? Man, listen. And there's video circulating around on social media about it. It's just not in English, so I didn't play y'all none of the clips.
3: Yeah.
2: So. Scary situation, man. I'll be thinking about that on my next flight.
3: I don't want to get on a plane no more.
2: Man, you got to do what you got to do, man. All right, follow up on these stories and more at themorninghustle.com. 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

0: Listen, man, we hope we got your October 1st off to a good start today.
1: I cannot believe it's the first of the month.
0: It's the first of the month. It's the fourth quarter of the year. This is it, man. 3 more months left in this year. So if you're close to finishing your goals for this year, you got 3 months to get it done.
1: And if you're not, sucks for you. You only got 3 months.

0: us to figure it out.
1: All right, that being said, we are out of here. Now, tomorrow, join us. Timberland's going to be in a building, and 1K Few is going to be in a building as well, man.
0: Yeah.
1: You know what I'm saying? So we'll talk about that. We'll talk about Timberland crossing over into the world of inspirational hip-hop, if you will.
0: Okay, we was a little concerned with where you were going. It's been a lot of transitions this week.
1: Right. All right, so make sure you join us tomorrow. If you want to tap in with us today, do it on social media. What you got going on? How can they holler at you, L'Oreal?
0: I'm just happy to be alive, you know. The flu tried to take me out, but here I rise, okay? Yeah. Starring L'Oreal for all my journeys. Starringlorel. Alton Walker.
2: 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And you already know we pulling up in D.C. this Sunday, October 4th. Ooh. D.C., y'all looking good. Y'all showing out. Now, I need Richmond and Raleigh. Y'all need to do the same thing. So, Richmond, we're there October 11th. And Raleigh, we're there October 9th. And if you know somebody in Huntsville, tell them we pulling up October 23rd.
1: All right, Kyle Santillan, it is October 1st, which means it's HBCU homecoming season. We are 5 weeks away from Winston-Salem State homecoming. 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

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Big Harden. Rick Harden. Ain't it? Rick Harden. Right now in the Rick Harden. I know.

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5: Sway.
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5: Hello.
6: Hi, can I speak to Melody, please?
5: Sure, this is she.
6: Melody, hi, my name is Sherry Evans. I'm Joe's friend. I just wanted to call and talk to you about a situation between you two.
5: I'm sorry, you're who?
6: I'm Katrina Evans. I'm calling on behalf of Joe. I'm friends with Joe, and I just wanted to call and talk to you about what's going on between you two.
5: You're calling on behalf of Joe. How in heaven's name would you even have my phone number? I don't really understand why you're calling me to begin with. What do you have to talk to me about? Hold up now.
6: I'm not saying that he told me to call you. I'm saying I know what's going on between y'all relationship. But
5: how?
6: Because
5: Who are you?
6: I work with him. Okay, and I took it in my prerogative to go through his phone, get your number, and want to talk about some of the things that he's been sharing with me and what he's been telling me and how I think.
5: Oh,
6: that
5: really?
6: I'm gonna
5: humor this for now. I'm really interested in what you have to say.
6: Okay, well, first of all, okay, he tells me what's going on with you and him and what I deem is inappropriate on your part, and I think that if you did some minor changes, you know, maybe things could work
5: really?
6: Out a little bit better.
5: Really? And what gives you the right to decide what is right or wrong actions on my part? Who do you think you are to make decisions based upon what you're hearing on his side?
6: I'm just saying that you guys were kind of like seeing each other, and now, you know, you're not talking anymore, and that's not how a relationship works. You got to communicate.
5: Oh, right. Well, have you ever tried communicating with that motherfucker? Because it isn't the easiest thing to do in the world, okay?
6: Okay, well, listen to the way you're barking at me. You like snapping off already.
5: Yeah, you're damn f***ing right, because you don't even, who the f*** are you? You don't know me. You get my number out of his phone and you think you're going to call me?
6: And now, who the hell are you?
5: Listen here, chick. I don't know who you are, who the hell you think you are, but you got the wrong bitch.
6: No, you listen to me right. First of all, now, hold on a second. Now I got to take off my scarf.
5: Really?
6: Yeah, that's
5: well, I'm trembling in my boots, and what the f*** are you going to do about it?
6: I came to call you ladylike and be civil, and now you...
5: Ladylike and be civil. You go through somebody's phone, and then you come talking about the way I'm supposed to act with somebody. You consider that ladylike? I consider that bull.
6: I'm going to punch you in the neck. You understand
5: me? Oh, I dare you.
6: I'm going to punch you in
5: you
6: the neck.
5: You want my address?
6: I don't need your address. I don't go to the hood.
5: This is ridiculous. I don't have time for this kind of bullshit.
6: Let me tell you what is ridiculous.
5: What?
6: The fact that you just been phone checked.
5: Oh, my God. Are you kidding me, right?
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0: 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We're back. 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